0: 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I'm what you have.
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It's cool. You know, you've always given me love, baby, and I feel deep down in my heart that I kind of walked all over your love.

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I love you.